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It explores magic not as performance, fantasy, or blind belief, but as a disciplined path of self-mastery, intention, shadow work, ethical power, and conscious action. 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The book challenges fear-based dogma and false authority, while encouraging readers to claim their own path with wisdom and responsibility.

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Fire has been lit.

So, how's your balls doing? All right, let's get this show on the road. Welcome in. I am the doctor. This is the padded room. If you didn't know. Hey, hi, hello, it's me. That was except balls to the wall to start everything off. Coming up, we got Cinderella, we got Dangerous Toys, Death Leper, Fastaway, Lee Aaron. You know, all that sort of cool tunes. So, you know, you can listen to it while you do housework. Something that takes you two hours will take you half an hour because of the music. I don't know. That's what people tell me. Hey, I put your show on when I do house chores because it takes less time. Okay. Anyways, let's get into her. We got Cinderella, Nobody's Fool.

Alright, ladies and gentlemen, that was Metal Queen by Lee Aaron. So, let's get down to brass tacks, ladies and gentlemen. Let's talk about Discord. If you have Discord, check out Cosmos Assassin Radio. If you don't have it, you can go to cosmosassassinradio.ca. Towards the bottom, there's a link to the Discord. If you have it, just hop on in. To the left are all the shows on said Cosmos Astrum Radio. If you don't, it'll prompt you to make a profile. Do it. Come and talk to me right now on the padded room. Stay tuned. Scald and Celts coming up at 9 o'clock. Dan the Man, a legend in the making of his own kind, will be on, I presume. So stay tuned for that. So, let's get into it. Let's get some Megadeth hook in the mouth going. Here we go.

All right, everybody, that's it. That's all. That's all the songs I got to play. I hope you guys enjoyed it. Let's run it down. We had Except Balls to the Wall, Cinderella, Nobody's Fool, Dangerous Toys, Line Them Up, Death Leopard, God of War, Fast Away, Trick or Treat, Lee Aaron, Metal Queen, Megadeth, Hook in the Mouth, Metallica, Short of Straw, Ozzy Osbourne, Bark at the Moon, Pantera, Walk, and the last one was Whitesnake. Here I go again. Catch me on Saturday night, 7 till 9, Saskatchewan time. And with that, I got to say, later.

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Every Wednesday at 7 p.m., the Doctor brings you heavy metal from across the ages, featuring the genre.

0: astounding. Time is fleeting. 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But listen closely.
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0: I've got to

Shackled Minds is a critical exploration of how religious fear, institutional authority, and cultural control have shaped human thought throughout history. Moving through occult demonization, censorship, scientific suppression, colonization, hypocrisy, sectarian conflict, bodily shame, and religious trauma, the book examines how systems of power have often restricted knowledge and personal freedom in the name of sacred truth. At its heart, Shackled Minds is not an attack on spirituality itself. It is a challenge to fear.

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1: It looks all, everyone, and welcome to another episode of Skull Kilt here on Cosmos Astrum Radio. So tonight, I'm going to be all music again tonight. I didn't have a lot of time to put something together. I did a lot of relaxing on the long weekend, but generally, long weekends mean more work because we're short work and we're busy. So I put through together a playlist here for us, and I hope you will enjoy it. It is a very ritual atmosphere playlist, and yeah, I built it on a ritual rite in sound, basically. So I hope you'll all enjoy it. Sorry that we don't have a topic to go through, but I'm sure there's going to be a few more of these as the summer goes on. Once the summer lets up, things kind of slow down a little bit, we can get back into the more story-drawn episodes. So here we are. Let's start off with Runehild and Rakana.

Shackled Minds is a critical exploration of how religious fear, institutional authority, and cultural control have shaped human thought throughout history. Moving through occult demonization, censorship, scientific suppression, colonization, hypocrisy, sectarian conflict, bodily shame, and religious trauma, the book examines how systems of power have often restricted knowledge and personal freedom in the name of sacred truth. At its heart, Shackled Minds is not an attack on spirituality itself. It is a challenge to fear.

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1: Right, welcome back everyone to Skull and Guild Radio Show, only on Cosmos Astrum Radio. Tonight, we're doing pretty much all music tonight. So we'll continue on with our right. But for that, check us out on Discord. We have a Discord server. If you are on the website, just scroll down a little. There is a button there that will take you right over to Discord. And on the left-hand side, you'll see a whole bunch of hashtags. Each one of those is a chat room and a show. So come on over us tonight and check out Skull and Kilt and chat with us live while we do the show. Also, while you are there on the website, check out the schedule. You can also do it from the app. And you will find every day of the week, we've got a whole bunch of awesome broadcasters. Every day of the week, something's going on. So do not forget to check that out. And yeah, we will get back with our show. So here we go.

0: Welcome back, everyone. This has been Skull and Kilt, Cosmos Astrum Radio. I hope you have enjoyed the show tonight. There was no battle cry, no story tonight. Only breath, drum, memory, and the old northern silence between them. So remember, walk the old ways, tend to the fire, and listen for what remains after the final voice is gone. Thank you, everyone, for listening. Good night. Here is our outro.
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That's what I am. 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

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The afterworld. A world of never-ending happiness. 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
1: Hey, girls.

For my own part, I have never had a thought which I could not set down in words with even more distinctness than that which I conceived it. There is, however, a class of fancies of exquisite delicacy which are not thoughts, and to which as yet I have found it absolutely impossible to adapt to language. These fancies arise in the soul, alas, how rarely, only at epochs of most intense tranquility, when the bodily and mental health are in perfection, and at those mere points of time where the confines of the waking world blend with the world of dreams. And so I captured this fancy, where all that we see or seem is but a dream.

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1: I don't believe it. 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Hey, Ray. Hey, Sugar. 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

Fear is not evidence. Restoring integrity to paranormal research is a serious guide to rebuilding credibility in the paranormal field. Rather than treating fear, belief, dramatic reactions, or entertainment as proof, this book argues for a more disciplined approach rooted in observation, documentation, critical thinking, and ethical responsibility. Matthew Lay examines how paranormal research has been shaped by history, spiritualism, media influence, performance equipment misuse, investigator bias, and fear-based storytelling. He challenges investigators to separate experience from evidence, theory from conclusion, and curiosity from assumption. The book explores topics such as witness interviews,

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This book does not dismiss paranormal.

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Junkies have no interest in sex, and they have no interest in other people except as suppliers of junk. They go around looking younger for a few days, then they need.

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Of course, we don't flip-flop. We're going to come down with the 94 style. Of course, we have just accepted all applications, and tuition will be paid on Friday.

Journey through ancient echoes and timeless melodies with Skald and Celt. 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

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Every Sunday at 7 p.m., LaDonna brings her intuitive skills, offering readings, guidance, and advice in a welcoming two-hour show. With a blend of intuition

I didn't know.

I guess I didn't know. I guess I didn't know. I guess I didn't know. I guess I didn't know. I guess I didn't know. I guess I didn't know. I guess I didn't. I guess I didn't. I guess I didn't. I guess I didn't. I guess I didn't. I guess I didn't know.

I didn't know. I guess I didn't know.

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1: Em and Davo
2: and Aaron.
3: Oh my goodness, everybody. It looks like we were able to survive Wednesday hump day and slowly move and eloquently move into Thursday.
4: Oh, here we are.
5: It's a good day to be alive.
3: Here we are, everybody. This is Fun with Em and Davo and Aaron, and I'd like to thank all the people who've tuned in to listen to the only radio crew that tried feeding our spouses chocolate covered strawberries and had to explain that stain on the ceiling.
1: I don't want to know.
5: It's the thought that counts.
3: I think I purposefully put that out of my mind so I couldn't explain what that stain on the ceiling was.
1: I don't
3: think I wanted to know anymore.
1: No.
3: Yeah.
5: Ask no questions.
3: I have a story to share with you guys. I did have a ex-partner who one time at a hotel, we thought we'd be romantic, and I was feeding her chocolate-covered strawberries. And as I put it in her mouth and she started to swallow it, we realized that it must have been like the cook's, like about 3 foot blonde hair was still stuck in the chocolate. It was going down her throat.
1: Gosh.
3: She wanted me to pull it out, so I pulled the hair, and it was so stuck to the strawberry.
1: No.
3: I pulled the whole strawberry back out of her throat.
5: That's
1: rude. I can't even say that enough.
3: It actually happened. So that's the kind of fun and grossness you expect on the show. That's what we do here. So let's get going.
1: I can't even talk. I'm so
5: disgusting.
3: What are we doing on the show? Well, we've got to remind everybody that on tomorrow's show, we have that big announcement coming.
5: Breaking news.
3: It's going to be huge. So we got to make sure that all the radio stations are aware of what's going on.
5: Everyone tune in.
3: All the listeners, it's going to affect you as well. So make sure you join us for tomorrow's show to find out what that big announcement is. We're going to be making that announcement on tomorrow's show. And now we're going to talk about, of course, what we're doing on the show today, which is we're going to start off with hot off the top news like we usually do. We've got the game show that everybody's going to play along with. It's the trivia reveal.
1: Yeah, and then modern Seinfeld.
5: Oh!
3: Totally different. Oh, man, the music related.
1: Yeah, Gracie Abrams update, Prince and Queen.
3: Nice.
1: That's right.
5: And I've got a monk that finds a spelling error to share with y'all.
1: Okay.
3: Really?
5: And then after that, I've got some inspiring words to share with my friends.
1: Okay, you bet. And then I've got some DIY travel planning.
3: DIY.
1: Don't want to spoil the surprise.
3: I'm a big fan of Quentin Tarantino.
1: Sure.
3: And I think that we should do things that were never ever said in a Quentin Tarantino movie.
1: Okay.
3: I want to talk about that. Okay.
5: And then after that, I'm going to take to the sky and check on some of your delays for your commute.
1: Okay.
3: Good. And then we're going to finish things off. Of course, we got the three stories in the good news segment.
5: Oh, we love the good news.
3: We got the trivia preview, but right now we've got hot off the top news.
5: Hot.
6: It's weird. The weird and wacky news.
3: Okay, headlines. We got these headlines. How about the pilots who get food poisoning? And that's it. That's the headline. So we're going to dig into that, find out more about it. We also are going to find out about how rules are changing in Switzerland because the Swiss dog owners must now clean up their pets' urine.
5: How do you pick that up?
3: That is a good question, Aaron. I want to find out how, just in case, you know, the laws change here as well.
1: Yeah.
3: I'll be ahead of the game. So I'll already be doing it, actually. Maybe I'll set the precedent on how to do it. Anyway, we're going to take a break. When we get back, we're going to dig into those stories and have a lot more fun right here on Fun with Em and Davo and Aaron.

0: Welcome back to the show, everybody. This is Fun with Am and Davo and Aaron.
1: Yay! Dream big!
0: That's right. Okay, we are going to get into some of the hot off the top news that I mentioned earlier. Pilots get food poisoning. It's three British Airways pilots suffered food poisoning after an overnight stop in India. During the flight to London, one pilot became incapacitated.
2: Ooh, and were they having those chocolate-covered strawberries, I bet
0: probably,
2: you.
0: Yeah. Probably. He required oxygen at 30,000 feet, while the other two continued flying despite developing symptoms.
2: Ooh.
0: British Airways said the flight remained safe at all times and that the pilots' illnesses worsened only after landing.
1: Ooh. Wow. And that's why I've never tried curry, let me tell you.
2: They didn't even say they had curry.
0: Come on. What are you talking about? I have a feeling that the whole incident kind of sounded like this.
3: Just how serious is it, Doctor?
4: Extremely serious. Starts with a slight fever, dryness of the throat, followed by the inevitable drooling. At this point, the entire digestive system collapses, accompanied by uncontrollable flatulence, until finally the poor bastard is reduced to a quivering, wasted piece of jelly.
0: Oh, there goes the plane.
2: Oh, my
1: Where's my sick bag?
2: Oh, yeah.
0: Oh, that's kind of gross.
2: Oh. But
0: you know what? The good old airplane in the back in what, the 80s?
2: Sure.
0: Late 70s, 80s. What a great, yeah. It was. And that Canadian.
2: Leslie Nielsen.
0: Leslie Nielsen,
1: I love
0: that
1: Leslie.
0: If only you could say his name, right? Yeah. Guess what? We're going to move on here with our next story because we got Swiss dog owners who now must clean up their pets' urine.
2: Oh.
0: Dog owners in Switzerland will soon have to clean up not only their pets' poo-poo, but also their urine. Beginning in mid-August, the dog walkers must carry a bottle of water to dilute the urine left in public places.
2: Wow.
0: In addition to the waste bags they're already carrying and the dog they have to handle as well. First-time offenders will receive a warning, while repeat offenders can be fined or fixed. The rule will be introduced after residents complained that hot, dry weather had made urine odors even worse.
1: Ooh. Wow. The awful people who gave us Swiss cheese are worried about odor?
0: Yeah, exactly. Actually, that's a good point.
1: Yeah.
0: I also think it's funny that the residents who are all peed off that their property is being peed on. Okay, well, guess what? After that exciting news, we are going to have a little bit of a trivia reveal. We got the questions we asked on the show yesterday. We are going to reveal the answers today, and you are going to play along. Oh, yes, you are.
1: Game
0: Oh, yes, you are. Okay, let's do it. That's coming up next on Fun with Am and Dave and Aaron.

0: everybody's favorite game show, it's time for the Trivia Reveal. But first, here's a word from our sponsor.
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0: Okay, we are going to do the trivia reveal now. We got the questions we're going to ask, and hopefully you listening can play along here and come up with your own answers, and we'll find out what we've got after we ask this first question. Every week, 1 in 5 people experience this while they eat. What is it?
2: Aaron? How about a flashback of meals when I was a kid?
3: Sure.
0: Were the meals a lot better when you were
2: much
0: a kid?
2: Much better.
3: About the same for me. Yeah.
0: How about Amanda? Have you got an answer to this one?
3: I said an upset tummy.
0: An upset tummy.
3: Just like those pilots.
0: Well, I have such a good time when I'm eating my meals that I'm always spitting up the food from laughing too hard. So I figure that.
3: What are you doing here? Yeah.
0: The actual answer, though, let's see if somebody out there that's listening to us, maybe they got this answer, burning the roof of their mouth.
3: If
0: you got that right, give yourself a pat on the back. We've got another question here. According to a study, you are likely to eat 50% more calories when you eat here. Where is it?
2: The Olive Garden. Those breadsticks.
3: So good.
0: If you don't know what the Olive Garden is, please look it up because it is absolutely delicious. And he's right. The breadsticks, they're just endless breadsticks all night long. Amanda, what do you have for an answer?
3: I said all you can eat buffet, of course. Just keep on eating.
0: That's a good. I thought my answer was good. You guys have some great answers. I just said, of course, it's McDonald's.
3: Obviously,
0: McDonald's. So
2: supersize,
0: and that's all over the world. So everybody knows what a McDonald's is. Just in different accents. That's all. Okay, the actual answer is your grandparents' house.
2: Oh, really?
3: Sure.
0: Yeah. Where you had the flashback to the better meals when you were a kid. Grandparents. Okay, finally, we've got this question. 60% of us eat this in less than 15 minutes. What is it?
2: My own words after saying something embarrassing.
0: I sure hope you take less than 15 minutes to eat your own words. Man, that's a long time, 15 minutes. Okay, Amanda, what do you have?
3: I said an entire birthday cake.
2: Yummy.
0: Can you finish it in 15 minutes?
3: I'll do my best.
0: Okay. I said pretty much any meal I have.
3: Pretty much. 15 minutes is enough time. Yeah.
0: Any meal. And the actual answer is, do I get kind of a ding, ding, ding? It says lunch.
3: Yeah.
0: I see any meal. Give me the ding, ding, ding. Okay. Thank you very much.
3: Ding,
0: I appreciate it. Yeah, I love you too.
2: That was self-important, wasn't it?
0: Okay, well, that's it for the trivia reveal. We're going to come right back, and we're going to have Amanda take over so she can do her new jingle for the what again?
3: Bam, bam, bam, bam, bam, modern Seinfeld.
2: Oh,
0: well, that's
2: love
0: different.
2: It.
0: Okay, we'll be back.

Shackled Minds is a critical exploration of how religious fear, institutional authority, and cultural control have shaped human thought throughout history. Moving through occult demonization, censorship, scientific suppression, colonization, hypocrisy, sectarian conflict, bodily shame, and religious trauma, the book examines how systems of power have often restricted knowledge and personal freedom in the name of sacred truth. At its heart, Shackled Minds is not an attack on spirituality itself. It is a challenge to

0: Hey guys, this is Fun with Am and Davo and Aaron.
1: Hey, never give up.
0: That's right, good. Aaron. Yeah. That's right. Never give up, Aaron. That's correct. Okay, we are going to have fun on this one. We've already started to have some fun. Amanda's going to take over, but before I give her the reins, I want to go back to the beginning of the show where we talked about the only radio crew that tried feeding their spouse chocolate-covered strawberries and then had to explain that stain that on the ceiling.
2: Oh, I can't. Yeah.
0: It made me think of like little romantic gestures that you try to do that backfire spectacularly.
2: Sure.
0: And like stupid romantic gestures. Just really small. things like lifting the toilet seat throughout the day just so it's always ready to go for your spouse.
2: Oh, yeah.
0: So, but then I know the backfiring part would be she or he goes in and goes, I told you to leave the toilet seat down. You go, I was just trying to do that for you.
2: Helping.
0: I didn't have to go to the bathroom for like 2 hours. Yeah. Two hours ago.
2: I would say when you're trying to like tidy up and you put things away and then we can't find it anymore.
0: Ah, yes. Yeah, that's right.
2: That's a little annoyance for sure.
1: Yeah. How about unlocking your spouse's vehicle before they leave so they don't have to use the key fob?
2: Oh, I guess that's helpful. Yeah.
0: Because that's, you know, how about just cleaning off their entire car in a winter storm?
2: No, that would have been nicer.
0: Oh. But you leave the snow on and just unlock the car for them.
2: Yeah. so they could get their little brush,
0: that's right?
2: That's right.
0: Yeah. Their little brush. So they can get it themselves and clean their own car. Okay, Amanda, we got to do some of this modern Seinfeld. Oh, I'm sorry. Well, this is how we say it. We got to do some modern Seinfeld. Okay, Amanda, what do you have for us today for Modern Seinfeld?
2: All right, so George can't remember his two-factor code and gets locked out of his bank account. Elaine dates a cybersecurity guy who tries to test her trust.
0: Okay.
2: Kramer hacks into George's email as a favor, and then it gets him flagged by the FBI. And Jerry's date keeps texting her ex to get the authentication codes.
0: Okay.
2: How about this one? Jerry is almost canceled for a 90s stand-up bit that somebody posts on Reddit. George tries to get himself canceled to gain sympathy and more dates. Elaine breaks up with a guy who's trying too hard to be uncancelable. And Kramer opens up a redemption cafe where canceled people get a second shot at public life.
0: Oh, that's too good. That's too good. I wish it existed today. These storylines are incredible. Okay, guys, guess what? We're going to take a little break here, and then we get more Amanda when we get back because she's going to give us what, Amanda?
2: The Daily Music News. Come on back for it.

0: guess what?
1: What?
0: Guess what?
2: We're guessing. What?
0: Yeah. Well, Amanda, you're going to go next, right?
1: Oh, okay. Yeah, okay. Sure.
0: This is Fun with Am and Dave and Aaron, and they're not very good at guessing what.
1: No, we're not.
0: I don't know if we'll play that game again, but
2: probably best we don't.
0: We're going to pass it over to Amanda because she is in charge once again to do what, Amanda?
1: The daily music news.
0: Oh, well, what's going on? What's happening?
1: All right. So Gracie Abrams, her third album, Daughter from Hell, has debuted on top of the Billboard 200.
0: Okay.
1: She wrote on her Instagram story, "Whoa, thank you so much. This is nuts and entirely you're doing." I don't think she sounds like that at all, but it's her first number one album after her previous album, The Secret of Us, which debuted at number two in 2024.
0: Okay.
1: Her Look at My Life tour starts December 2nd in Denver, so check that out.
0: Okay.
1: Prince has a stage adaptation of his 1984 cult classic film Purple Rain, which will debut on Broadway in 2027.
0: Oh, nice.
1: The musical will run at the Majestic Theater with previews beginning March 12th, ahead of opening night on April 12th. Producers announced the news on Monday, the 42nd anniversary of the movie and the mega-selling album of the same name.
0: That's wicked. Pretty cool, yeah. Very cool. I'd go see that.
1: And Queen, their historic 1986 concert in Budapest, which made them the first Western rock artist to perform behind the Iron Curtain, is coming to the big screen.
0: Okay.
1: Queen Budapest will open in cinemas and IMAX worldwide October 7th. The film has been restored in 4K by Peter Jackson's Park Road post-production. Woo, that's a big... and it will feature newly remixed audio. Oh. So very cool.
0: Very cool. Yeah. Very cool. So I have a confession.
1: Okay. All right.
0: So I did say that I would go and see that adaptation of the 1984 cult classic film Purple Rain.
1: Okay.
2: But you were lying.
0: But the confession is I've never seen Purple Rain.
2: Oh.
0: I've never seen the original movie.
1: I haven't either.
0: You haven't?
1: No.
0: Oh, my goodness.
1: We should try and find it one day.
0: Maybe we should find it and watch it sometime. I couldn't, like, even though I was so young at the time, I couldn't take myself and move from what I was a fan of Prince and him as a musician and try to watch him in a movie acting.
1: I think you can appreciate it in a different way now.
0: Maybe.
1: Yeah.
0: Maybe. But
2: I think I could tell you all about it.
1: Oh, okay.
2: But I forget.
1: Yeah, I know.
0: Yeah,
1: so.
0: Of course you do. Okay, what do we get to do next here? Oh, well, Aaron.
2: That's the good part.
0: Aaron,
2: come on
0: are
2: back.
0: You sure you're not going to forget this, though?
2: No, no.
0: Okay. Well, we're going to let you take it over then because it's a Thursday.
2: Joke of the day.
0: That's right. So that's happening next on Fun with Am and Dave and Aaron.

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0: Okay, it's time now for more fun with Amandine and Aaron.
1: Perfect timing.
0: And guess what? We're going to talk a little bit more before we hand it over to Aaron here, okay?
2: Sure.
0: Who hopefully doesn't forget between now and...
1: It's a funny one, though.
0: It's so funny he's going to remember it. We
1: know,
0: promise.
1: Yeah,
0: we promise. So we were talking about those romantic gestures. This is really tiny gestures that you can do that backfire spectacularly.
1: Mm. So thoughtful.
0: Or gestures that just you go... Why would you even do that as a gesture, right?
2: Yeah.
0: Things like, I love this one, like setting all the clocks 15 minutes ahead of time so that they're never late. They don't realize it.
1: That was a good one.
0: They're always on time for things.
2: Uh-huh.
0: Do that for them. Is that romantic or is that just nasty?
2: I kind of think it's a jerk move.
0: Yeah, it's kind of a jerk move, isn't
2: kind
0: it?
2: Kind of like
0: yeah.
2: packing their lunch for work, but then taking it for yourself.
1: Oh.
2: Yeah.
0: Accidentally? How do you...
2: Sure.
0: You'd have to be me to forget that you packed somebody else a lunch.
3: How about programming every coffee maker timer?
0: Oh, yeah, okay.
3: And alarm clock.
0: Yeah.
3: And smart speaker to start the same morning routine automatically.
2: Oh, yeah. Well, that's kind of annoying.
0: That would last 2 days.
2: Yeah, and then you'd be like,
0: turn
2: it off.
0: And then they would change everything back. So,
3: push them right out.
0: Okay, well, you know what? Hopefully you didn't forget your joke here because now it's time for you to do your...
3: Oh, is it that time?
0: Yeah. You forgot already?
3: Yeah, I did. Sorry.
0: Okay. What are you doing?
3: I got it. My joke of the day.
0: There you go. What's your joke of the day, Aaron?
3: A young monk arrives at the monastery.
0: Okay.
3: And he is assigned to helping the other monks in copying the old laws from the church by hand.
2: Oh.
0: Okay.
3: He notices, however, that all the monks are copying from the copies, not from the original manuscript.
2: Okay.
3: So the
2: new
3: monk goes to the head monk to... question this, pointing out that if someone made even the smallest error in the first copy, it would never be picked up.
2: Right.
0: Okay,
3: in fact, that error would be continued in all of the other copies.
0: The
3: head monk says, "You make a good point, my son."
0: Uh-huh.
3: He goes down to the dark cave underneath the monastery where the original manuscripts are held in a locked vault.
0: Okay.
3: Hours go by and nobody sees the head monk.
0: Yeah.
3: The young monk gets worried and goes down to look for him. He sees him banging his head against the wall and wailing, "We missed the R! We missed the R!
0: What?
3: We missed the R!"
0: Okay.
3: "Father," cries the young monk, "what is wrong?" The head monk, with tears in his eye, replies, "The word is celebrate."
2: Not celibate.
1: Oh, and now they're all just copied.
0: How long has that been?
2: Oh, golly.
1: Years.
2: Serves them right.
0: They didn't have to. They didn't have to hold back.
2: Oh, dear.
0: They would have been the most active, too.
1: All right.
2: Golly. Ew.
0: Okay. They would have been sharing those chocolate strawberries.
2: Oh, we can't talk about that anymore.
1: Oh, do we have to go there again?
0: Yeah, that's right. So they'd be doing that throughout their entire careers. But, well, that's a good one, actually. It's a good point and a good joke. So thank you very much, Aaron. We're going to take a little break, and when we get back, we are going to do what?
3: Oh, Aaron's inspirational moment.
0: That's
3: Come
0: right.
3: on back.
0: You're going to get a little bit serious next on Fun with Em and Dave O'Neill.

Welcome back to Fun with Adam and Dave and Aaron. I'm Aaron, and I have a story. When I was 25, I was in a life-threatening car accident when somebody T-boned me. I was in a coma for 2 months, suffered permanent brain damage, along with already having dyslexia. Now, many years later, I'm inspiring people through laughter and inspirational stories. Thanks for joining me for

that shape our purpose. As I heal, I found myself drawn to comedy, not because my story was funny, but because laughter became part of my recovery. When I stepped on stage for the first time, something clicked. Sharing my struggles, my frustration, my small victories, it didn't just help me heal. It helped other people feel seen, and that changed everything. Since then, I made it my mission to use what I went through to help someone else through what they're going through in life. Whether it's in a classroom, on a comedy show, or right here on the radio, my hope is that my journey reminds you one truth. Your story isn't over. The setbacks don't define you. The strength you build fighting through them does. If my life can go from hospital bed to comedy stage to classrooms and film projects, then imagine where yours can go. Keep going, because living every single moment of it is worth the cost. Survive your best life, my friends. Thanks for joining me for Aaron's Inspirational Moment. I look forward to sharing another moment next week. Now stay tuned for more fun with Amandevo and me, Aaron.

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1: Time to smile.
0: It is time to smile. Yeah. We've been smiling the whole time.
2: I love it.
0: It is an odd situation when I am laughing, but laughing with like a frown. That's weird.
2: Are you?
0: That's weird. Sometimes I do that,
2: okay.
0: Yeah. And I'm not sure how I do it. It's pretty amazing, actually.
2: Is it because you're pretendy?
1: Pretendy?
0: It might be. Or I just have a really stupid human trick I can do. I got a couple, actually.
1: Oh, yeah. Yeah, you do.
0: We should do a show on stupid human tricks. Right now, we're going to hand it back over to Amanda, and she's going to take us through a lot of fun on this segment that we like to call
1: Mandatainment.
0: What do you got, Amanda?
2: All right, so I've got some DIY travel planning. It's summertime, so you think, oh, maybe we'll take a trip. Maybe we'll do something fun.
0: Mm-hmm.
2: I decided I'm going to plan our next vacation myself with no travel agent, no fancy itinerary, just me and the internet and a dangerous amount of confidence.
0: Am I joining you on this trip?
2: It's gonna be a surprise, but we'll see how this goes.
0: So, I don't get any say on this at all.
2: Well, that's what a surprise is, my dear. Duh. Okay, so step one, pick a destination. Easy, except apparently everywhere looks amazing when you're sitting on your couch in sweatpants.
0: Yes.
2: One minute I'm looking at a cabin in the mountains. 5 minutes later I'm pricing out a beach in Mexico.
0: Mm-hmm. Yeah.
2: Then somehow I'm researching train travel through Switzerland, even though I hate carrying luggage. So mm-hmm. Next is compare the flights. This is where things get serious. There's a 7:15 a.m. flight that's cheap if you're willing to wake up yesterday.
0: Yeah.
2: Then there's a direct flight that's $400 more, but you know, convenience has a price, right?
0: Okay.
2: Then comes hotels. Every picture looks incredible. Every room has breathtaking views.
0: Of course.
2: But then I actually start reading the reviews. One person says, best vacation ever. The next says, I was attacked by mosquitoes the size of chickens.
0: Oh, that's so odd.
2: I don't know what to believe. Like, who's telling the truth here?
0: Please talk to me first about where we're going before we go to someplace that got mosquitoes the size of chickens. I don't want to go there.
2: Then there comes the packing list, right?
0: Oh, yeah,
2: I pack for every possible weather event. You just show up.
0: I do.
2: But I want to plan for like shorts, maybe a winter coat, a rain jacket, or my poncho, of course.
0: Mm.
2: Then there's three pairs of shoes. Somehow I'm going away for 4 days with you, my love.
0: Yes, with me, thank you.
2: But my suitcase looks like I'm in a witness relocation program. So finally, after hours of comparing prices, reading reviews, checking maps, watching travel videos, and convincing myself that I'm actually saving money, I close the laptop because I just became too tired.
0: Okay.
2: And maybe I'll look at it next week or next month. Or
0: that's funny.
2: I don't really know. I don't think we're going away this year. No.
1: Too much work.
0: It's a good thing because when do you have like a date that you were planning this a surprise for me?
2: No.
0: Okay, because
2: we're pretty much booked from now until the end of 2029.
0: I think we need to, you know, at least confer with each other on this because I may be planning a surprise trip for you as well, and they probably are going to be exactly at the same
2: knowing
0: time.
2: Knowing us, they would be. We'll be in different places.
0: Oh, goodness.
2: I'll just wait for you to do yours, okay?
0: Sure. You wait for me to do mine. Okay. Guess what? Our trip is going to be to the fridge. Okay.
1: We are going to take a little break here.
0: And we are going to have a little fun when we get back here because we're going to do some random funny things to talk about. Things never ever said in a Quentin Tarantino movie.
1: Oh.
0: We're going to find out what those are and we're going to have fun with it when we get back with more fun with Em and Devo and Aaron.

0: Okay, we got some random funny things we're going to talk about here, okay?
1: All right, let's talk
0: just
1: about it.
0: Random stuff. But before we do that, we have to have a sponsor.
2: This program is made possible in part by a grant from Suffren Pain Reliever, the medicine-free headache tablet made of pressed flour.
0: Well, I'm really glad we heard from our sponsor.
3: It's just getting weirder and weirder.
1: It really is.
3: Yeah.
0: I'm shaking my head here.
1: I wonder how much that is.
0: I'm going to smack myself across the face with this microphone.
3: You need some help?
0: Okay.
3: Sorry, I'm just being helpful.
1: So thoughtful.
0: She wants to beat with my microphone. Okay, we are going to chat a little bit about those romantic gestures that backfire spectacularly.
1: Okay, yeah.
0: Before we get into offering romantically to watch a Quentin Tarantino movie.
3: Oh,
0: huh?
3: That's right.
0: So I'm trying to think of something else that we could do, like turning on the heat seater for her when she before she gets in the car to leave in the middle of July.
3: Having like a hot flash.
0: Well, it's about that age, so you would be doing that, right? So,
3: How about when you're putting things like my keys in a safe place, but then you forget where you put them?
0: Didn't we already cover that? Putting things away in different places?
3: I just want to reiterate how annoying it is.
1: How about replacing all the childhood family photos with modern ones?
3: Ooh,
0: oh, you right. would get kicked out of you. Really? Replacing the childhood family photos.
1: With modern ones.
0: Yeah. Who cares? You got rid of the childhood ones.
1: The style's
0: that
1: better.
0: That is so bad. That is so bad. Okay, well, you know what? We're also going to talk about these romantic movies that you take your girlfriend to. Nice gesture when you want to go, hey, let's go see this movie. It's called True Romance. Quentin Tarantino. It surely is True Romance. Oh, sorry. The title was ironic. I'm sorry. How about things that were never said in a Quentin Tarantino movie?
3: Oh, yeah.
0: How about this one? It's just a flesh wound. No big deal. No.
3: How about we can't include that because it would be historically inaccurate.
0: Of course. Yeah. No, you would never hear that.
1: How about this one?
0: Yeah.
1: Thank God no one got hurt.
3: Right. No one said that.
0: In a Quentin Tarantino movie? How about, I wonder if Tarantino is going to do a cameo in this movie.
3: I wonder
0: if he's going to be in it. Amanda.
3: How about we can chit-chat anytime. Let's just enjoy the ride in silence. Not happening.
0: No dialogue. What?
1: Hakuna Matata.
0: Yeah, I doubt it. Never going to happen.
3: Not happening.
0: Right, how about, what if we just had a rational conversation with Bill?
3: Sure.
0: Let's be mature adults. There you go. What about this next one here?
3: We don't need Samuel L. Jackson. No.
0: Who needs that in a Quentin Tarantino movie? No, okay, and then Aaron. Well, here's a good one.
1: And they all lived happily ever after.
0: Absolutely. Every Quentin Tarantino movie is just like that. And then we're gonna finish it off with Frig. Never are you going to hear
3: that. I don't think they're using that word.
0: You're not using that word, Frig, in a Quentin Tarantino movie. Okay, those are the things you'll never hear or see happen in a Quentin Tarantino movie. But we got some interesting things will happen in the sky when Aaron gets back, because it's time for him.
1: Oh, I got to check on the delays in your commute today.
0: That's right. He's doing his helicopter traffic report when we get back with more fun with Am and Dave and Aaron.

Hey, have you heard about Saskatoon's Toontown's Pagan Summerfest? 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

0: Welcome back to Fun with Am and Dave and Aaron, and guess what? It's time for the Eye in the Sky. It's time for the Airhead Traffic Report. Let's pass it over to Airhead.
1: Good day, Airhead reporting from Chopper 533, where George is flying, and I'm legally not allowed to touch anything with buttons anymore. We're over Highway 2, where traffic has come to a complete standstill because a moose has put on an orange construction vest and somehow convinced everyone he's qualified to direct traffic. The problem is, he's waving every single vehicle into the Tim Hortons drive-thru. The lineup now stretches so far, people are ordering breakfast in Moose Knuckle Falls and not picking it up until they reach Maple Syrup Junction. Just ahead, a family of beavers has built a toll booth out of sticks. They're charging one tree branch or three compliments before they let you cross. What is this? A flock of geese are starting to issue parking tickets. Wow, nobody knows where they got the ticket books from, but judging by their attitude, they've clearly done this before. Oh, George, look out! We just got passed by a mobility scooter doing about 180 an hour. The driver's needing a sweater and yelling, "You'll never catch me alive!" And finally, a convoy of ice cream trucks have started an all-out turf war. They're flinging popsicle sticks at each other, and honestly, it's the most Canadian gang fight I've ever seen. Wow. I'm Airhead in Chopper 533 reminding you, if the moose offers you a double-double, probably best you take it. Sending it back to you in the studio.
0: Thank you very much, Airhead, and that was the traffic report. Thanks for tuning in here. We've got more coming up on Fun with Am and Davo and Aaron in just a little bit, so stick around.

0: Okay, ladies and gentlemen, it's time for more fun with Ammon, Dave-O, and Aaron.
1: Yeah, keep believing.
0: And it's now time for...
2: Kindly Deeds Done for Free. Kindly Deeds
3: Done for Free.
0: That's right. It's the stories that make us all feel like it's worth living this life.
1: Oh, love it.
0: And we're going to talk about some really cool things that happened in New York here. 14-year-old Ryan Long from Beekmantown became a hero when his grandmother, Michelle Hunt, stopped breathing at home.
1: Oh, no.
0: With guidance from a nurse over FaceTime, Ryan performed CPR until paramedics arrived.
1: Incredible.
0: Michelle later called him her living angel and credits him with saving her life.
1: That's awesome. Wow. Awesome. Yeah.
4: Beautiful.
0: Okay, what happened in Canada here? Well, volunteer Christina Bassi and her father Andy have spent months helping at FIFA World Cup events in Vancouver. Christina, who overcame two brain bleeds and learned to walk again, had no idea she was about to be honored as an unsung hero. Canadian soccer star Alphonso Davies surprised the pair by personally presenting them with their awards.
1: Wow. Incredible.
0: That's really cool. Okay, and then out of the UK, students from 26 schools across Somerset and Bristol set out to make one day a little brighter and ended up completing 37,106 acts of kindness.
1: Wow. Look at that.
0: They picked up litter, donated to food banks, baked treats for teachers, and left encouraging notes for strangers. The goal was to beat a longstanding kindness record, and they nearly doubled
4: it. Nice. Way to go.
0: Awesome. Good job, you guys. Okay. We are going to take a little bit of a break here, and when we get back, it's time for the trivia preview, because we got those three questions we're going to answer on tomorrow's show. You're going to join us with your answers for those questions, but you got to find out what the questions are, so we're going to have that coming up next on Fun with Ammon, Dave-O, and Aaron.

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We are gathered here today to get through this thing called life. Electric word, life, it means forever, and that's a mighty long time. But I'm here to tell you, there's something else. The afterworld. A world of never-ending happiness. You can always see the sun. Day or night.

0: Hey, this is Fun with Am and Dave and Aaron, and on tomorrow's show, which would be Friday.
1: I love it.
0: It's the end of the week. We've got questions we have to ask on the trivia reveal, so let's preview those questions right now. What are they?
2: Number one, when workers were asked what movie title best describes their boss, the number one answer was Dumb and Dumber. This was number two. What is it?
0: And number two, according to research, almost 20% of people have missed out on a job promotion because of this. What is it?
3: And finally, number three, about 60% of women surveyed said they have one of these at work. What is it?
0: Okay, those are the three questions, and make sure you join us with your answers tomorrow, and we'll have a little bit of fun on the show. In fact, it's going to be Fun with Am and Dave on Air in the Friday edition, so make sure you're there.
4: Now make sure you come back tomorrow. You know why? Because
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2: Am and Dave
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fear is not evidence. Restoring integrity to paranormal research is a serious guide to rebuilding credibility in the paranormal field. Rather than treating fear, belief, dramatic reactions, or entertainment as proof, this book argues for a more disciplined approach rooted in observation, documentation, critical thinking, and ethical responsibility. Matthew Lay examines how paranormal research has been shaped by history, spiritualism, media influence, performance equipment misuse, investigator bias, and fear-based storytelling. He challenges investigators to separate experience from evidence, theory from conclusion, and curiosity from assumption. The book explores topics such as witness interviews,

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fear is not evidence. Restoring integrity to paranormal research is a serious guide to rebuilding credibility in the paranormal field. Rather than treating fear, belief, dramatic reactions, or entertainment as proof, this book argues for a more disciplined approach rooted in observation, documentation, critical thinking, and ethical responsibility. Matthew Lay examines how paranormal research has been shaped by history, spiritualism, media influence, performance equipment misuse, investigator bias, and fear-based storytelling. He challenges investigators to separate experience from evidence, theory from conclusion, and curiosity from assumption. The book explores topics such as witness interviews,

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This book does not dismiss

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1: Step inside the padded room, where the volume gets louder and the riffs hit harder. Every Wednesday at 7 p.m., the Doctor brings you heavy metal from across the ages, featuring the genre and the

Shackled Minds is a critical exploration of how religious fear, institutional authority, and cultural control have shaped human thought throughout history. Moving through occult demonization, censorship, scientific suppression, colonization, hypocrisy, sectarian conflict, bodily shame, and religious trauma, the book examines how systems of power have often restricted knowledge and personal freedom in the name of sacred truth. At its heart, Shackled Minds is not an attack on spirituality itself. It is a challenge to

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step inside the padded room, where the volume gets louder and the riffs hit harder. Every Wednesday at 7 p.m., the Doctor brings you heavy metal from across the ages, featuring the genre and the

Sacred fire. Silent shadows. Book One, his guide to authentic magic, personal sovereignty, and spiritual discernment. It explores magic not as performance, fantasy, or blind belief, but as a disciplined path of self-mastery, intention, shadow work, ethical power, and conscious action. Through chapters on the magical mindset, spiritual narcissism, shadow integration, silence, ritual, tools, leadership, privacy, thought, and time. The book challenges fear-based dogma and false authority, while encouraging readers to claim their own path with wisdom and responsibility.

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0: Yeah, ladies and gentlemen, 3 p.m. Pacific time, 4 o'clock in Saskatchewan, and whatever time it is, wherever you are, you know better than I do. It is Moody Bucci time here on Cosmos Astrum Radio, and yeah, thank you everybody for tuning in, and have a good time, enjoy the music, and maybe send me a song request here. 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In the Discord, find our find myself, Moody Bucci, enter the chat room, and you can chat with me, play song requests, whatever. There's other guests, maybe. There's maybe other broadcasters. Have a good time there, and
1: go from there.
0: I'm sorry, I'm a little tired here today. The morning came early, and but here I am. Last Saturday I finished my alphabet. I had artists, bands with a particular first letter all the time. From today on, maybe I figure out another theme for something. I will announce that in my intro here. If I do. Until now, or until then, it's gonna be mixtapes, all kinds of artists, all kinds of music, all kinds of countries, wherever, whenever, and whatever. Let's get the party started here. Like I said, if you have song requests, do so. Or find me on Facebook, Moody Bucci, and send me a request through the messenger. I get the party started now here with the Bare Naked Ladies from Scarborough, Ontario. So, our...

So that was the Bare Naked Ladies with 1 week, and yeah, we are going to London, England, in the year 1968. They were formed, started out as a psychedelic rock or progressive rock band, but very quick shifted to more heavy metal, hard rock, whatever. Here are Deep Purple from London, England. Deep Purple with A Woman from Tokyo.

We are going to Boston, Massachusetts now. We stay in the hard rock era, blues rock, heavy metal, whatever. They have it all down. They were formed a couple years after Deep Purple in 1970, and they were also or sometimes referred to as the Bad Boys from Boston, or America's Greatest Rock and Roll Band. The primary songwriters, Tyler and Perry, sometimes referred to as Toxic Twins. Here's Aerosmith with Dude Looks Like a Lady. Enjoy.

No, right, Aerosmith with Dude Looks Like a Lady from, yeah, not the song, but the band founded in 1970. We are going 1 year ahead to 1971. A band was founded by three brothers and a friend. The three brothers, Robbie, Fred, and Randy, and their friend Blair. The brothers, all three of them, Bachmans, and their friend Blair Thornton. C.F. Turner. Yeah, Bachman, Turner, Overdrive, BTO here with Sledgehammer, their take on that heavy tool. Enjoy!

Right, next up in order is from Kingston in Jamaica. This song was published in 1974, ranked number one in Australia, in Austria, in Belgium, in Canada, in France, in Germany, in Ireland, ranked three in Italy, still number one in the Netherlands, in New Zealand, in the UK, in the US, and probably in a few more countries. Ranked two in the in Switzerland, and number three in Norway. Here is Carl Douglas with Kung Fu Fighting.

Right, Carl Douglas with the Kung Fu Fighting. Next up, we have the Chameleon of Rock. That is what he was referred to every now and then. Unfortunately, passed away in 2016, aged 69, from London, England. Yeah, he was a landmark, most definitely. Let me just have a look here. 26 albums, 8 EPs, 2 soundtrack albums, 9 life albums, 25 compilation albums, 128 singles, 28 video albums, 72 music videos, posthumous studio albums, 1 posthumous live albums, 14 posthumous compilation albums, 1 and 16 box sets. I mean, you hear him already. David Bowie with Heroes.

Okay, let's go across the pond. Let's go to Germany. Actually, to Munich. A band founded in 1979, and I didn't even know that. One of the original founding members was Edina Pop. Edina Pop, I don't know exactly what she published, but Edina Pop has a single career as well. I know that much. But the name definitely rings a bell, Edina Pop. Regardless, here is Genghis Khan from Munich, Germany, and their song, Genghis Khan. Enjoy! It's not Genghis Khan. It is Genghis Khan with Rasputin. Oh, I'm so sorry. Rasputin here.

0: Вас часто сравнивают с Бунием. 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
1: Right, next up, an artist. Where is she from? Let me see quick. Doesn't matter. The song. She is from America. This song published in 2011, multiple number ones, and platin. Achievements. It's Stephanie, Joanne, Angelina. Who else would that be? Lady Gaga with Born This Way.

your evergreen, your black, white, beige, chola, descent, your Lebanese, your Orient. Whether life's disabilities left you outcast, but leader teased, rejoice and love yourself today, cause baby, you were born this way.

ever since we are in the 2000s, we stay there from 2013. This one here coming up, yeah, also multiple number one chart achievements, and as many platinum achievements for this one here. Here is Katy Perry with Roar.

you heard the ringer, you know, or listeners who have listened to my show before, know that ringer means a song request is coming in after this one here.

Right, I said it before. A song request will be played. This one is coming from my girlfriend Carolyn. Yeah, she likes doing that. she sent to me, or she requested from me, a song from 2005. What can I say? An American rapper. Here's 50 Cent featuring Olivia with Candy Shop, requested by Carolyn. Have fun, enjoy.

Right, that was the requested song from Carolyn. 50 Cent featuring Olivia with Candy Shop. And okay, up next, we do have a girl group. Kelly Rowland, Beyonce, and Michelle Williams. Okay, from Houston, Texas, here is a song from 2001, Destiny's Child, Survivor. Have fun and enjoy.

Swanky. Up next, a band from Sheffield in England. They were, or they got together in 1976. I actually have seen a tribute band yesterday here in Kamloops during the summer months, August and July and August. We do have like music in the park, all kinds of styles kinds of music. Yesterday it was a Def Leppard tribute band. I play Def Leppard after this song. Def Leppard with Pour Some Sugar. Right now you hear a mashup. Genesis and Queen, Mama and We Will Rock You. Enjoy this one, and right after this we get to Def Leppard and Pour Some Sugar on Me.

what do I think? A band from New Jersey, R&B, soul, funk, whatever. Here is Kool & the Gang with Ladies Night. That is a big jump. But here we go.

That was Cool and the Gang with Ladies Night, and we're going quite a few years ahead. We're going to 1980, that is when this girl group was put together in London, England, and we know songs from them like Robert De Niro's Waiting, for example, or Venus, and we definitely do know this one here. Here is Bananarama with Cruel Summer.

Dokie. That was Cruel Summer by Bananarama, and let's go to Germany, to Düsseldorf in Germany. Pretty much next door to my hometown. Active since 1982. A punk rock band from Düsseldorf. Translated, their name is Dead Trousers or Dead Pants. They were actually quite popular in Germany and very successful. Their lead singer Campino, or Andreas Frege, they made it really high in the charts in Germany, whatever. Here are Die Toten Hosen, or The Dead Trousers. Tage wie diese, days like these. Enjoy.

Right, up next, an artist from Hampshire in England. This song was released in December 2005. It reached number one in Sweden, top five in Australia, Belgium, the Czech Republic, and the Netherlands in the United States. It only got to 66 in the Billboard 100. Here is James Blunt with Goodbye My Lover.

You heard the ringer. That means a song request. That is number two from Caroline. But after the next song, next up from Los Angeles, California, Kim Carnes with Better Davis Eyes. Enjoy.

right. That was Kim Carnes with Bette Davis Eyes. And up next, Carolyn's second request here for today. An artist from London, England, unfortunately died in 2011 at the age of 27. That is not very old. A wonderful voice, and unfortunately with major alcohol problems. And this song Carolyn requested is actually, or the lyrics are autobiographical and address Amy Winehouse's refusal to enter a rehabilitation clinic for alcohol. The song was released as the lead single of her album Back to Black in 2006. Here is Amy Winehouse with Rehab for Carolyn and for everybody else. Enjoy.

have up next here? Let's see. A singer, songwriter, record producer, musician, born in Ottawa, in Ontario, here in Canada. In 2005, she gained dual citizenship with the U.S. So many songs we know from her. This one here from 1995. What? You hear it already. Alanis Morissette with You Oughta Know.

was Alanis Morissette with You Ought to Know. And up next, a band from Los Angeles, California. We know songs like Let's Work Together or Going Up the Country or the one I'm going to play. They got together in 1965 and this song is from 1967. They were popular in the hippie era, and yeah, here's Kent Heat with On the Road Again. Enjoy.

right, who is next in line here. A band from Perth in Scotland. Yeah, they made a living on performing originals and, but for the most part, covers of the band Magazine and Ultravox. Here is their pretty much one and only successful song, peaked number 6 in the UK single charts. Here's Fiction Factory with Feels Like Heaven.

we're on the home stretch here. 1, 2, 3, 4 left only. Holy moly. Another 20 minutes. Okay, like I said, I have 4 songs left here for you guys. Up next, a British, from London, England, a British recording act consisting of Tina Charles and Martin J. And a changing group of session musicians. Here's 5,000 volts, or in Europe known as Airbus, with I'm on Fire.

right, up next, from Australia, I don't have to say more. From their seventh album, named the same like the song, here's AC/DC with their 1980 release of Back in Black.

second last here in line at the Moody Bucci Show at Cosmos Astrum Radio. Witch coach, La Donna, this is her favorite band, and the lead singer, Robert Plant, one of her all-time favorites. Here is Led Zeppelin with Ramble On.

closing act for today's show, I chose a band. They were active since 1958. Three brothers, Barry, Robin, and Maurice, and their last name is Gibb, born on the Isle of Man and later moved to Australia. If you hear their music, there's one thing you cannot unsee, and that is John Travolta dancing. The Bee Gees with a Night Fever.

All right, folks, that was it for today's Morty Butcher show here on Cosmos Astrum Radio. Yeah, it was a pleasure playing all this beautiful music for you. From now on, you hear like colorful mixtures of all kinds of music from all over the place. I always try to find out where it's from, where the artists or bands are coming from. You hear me, or you can hear me next time on Saturday morning. 10 o'clock Pacific time, 11 o'clock in Saskatchewan, what time that is, wherever you are, if you're not here or there. You know best what time those shows start here on Cosmos Astrum Radio. Speaking of shows starting, up next here, in a couple minutes or in a few minutes, the World Mix Global Hits, highlighting music from artists based all over the world. Aren't they all? regardless, always a great show. I like listening to it if I can. I say thank you for tuning in. I say thank you for coming back. It's always a pleasure. Maybe now that there ain't no theme, send me some song requests. Makes it more interesting for me, makes it more fun for me. And you get to hear what you want to hear. All right. I would say that was it for today here at the Modi Bucci Show on Cosmos Astrum Radio. And Modi Bucci says, adios. Goodbye. Tot ziens. Auf Wiedersehen. Arrivederci. Au revoir. Till Saturday. Yeah, till Saturday. You're Moribucci.

Journey through ancient echoes and timeless melodies with Skald and Celt. Every Wednesday at 9 p.m., Dan brings you a rich blend of Norse, Celtic, and folk music, celebrating the sounds of